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Lehman Township, Route 209, area of mile marker 10 for a vehicle accident. 24 engine 5, 24 ambulance 1 alpha, 24 ambulance 2, 4093. Air cross at Briscoe Mountain Road at 2209.

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1: Alright, 22-12, called by NPS, 2 car MVA. Originally I said it was by Hornback, and they said mile marker 10. Roadway is blocked, everyone's out of the vehicle, airbag deployment. Multiple people bleeding from the face.

Mount Township. We're 209 here, mile marker 10 for a vehicle accident, 20 for engine 5 earlier. Leaving Township, Route 209 here, mile marker 10 for a vehicle accident, 2405 A, rear alert, you're crossing the Briscoe Mountain Road at 2214.

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Bar Township, Route 209 and Wilson Hill Road for a traffic detail, 28 Brush. Delaware Township, Route 209 and Wilson Hill Road for a traffic detail, 28 Brush, 2225.

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Delaware Township, Route 209, Wilson Hill Road for a traffic detail, 28 Brush, Avery alert. Delaware Township, Route 209 and Wilson Hill Road, for a traffic detail, 28 Brush, Avery alert, 2230.

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1: 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Residents are evacuated.
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0: 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Responding.
1: Received, responding 819. 0 Decker Lane, the alarm is sounding. 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
1: 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Could be 120 lane, have an 88-year-old female. Nausea, dizziness, and weakness. She's been treated for vertigo. The caller believes that the medication is ineffective that they gave her.

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0: 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Westfall Township, 220 Route 6 and 209 to assist PD evaluation. 39 ambulance 1. 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

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Delaware Township, 116 Atlantic Ave, Northwell Health for near syncope. 21 Ambulance 1 Alpha, Medic 4073. Cross Street, Route 739, 1237.

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Delaware Township, 109 Heather Hill Road, Acres. High potential with near syncope. 28 QRS, 26 Ambulance 1, 33 Ambulance 1 Alpha.

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Full head contention. 28 QRS, 26 ambulance, 133 Alpha, cross street of Westwood Drive and Starview Drive, 1257.

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1: Received at 29. 173 ambulance one alpha, responding to 10 Heather Hill Road, Wild Acres. 58-year-old male, stage 4 cancer, hypotensive. Current blood pressure is 90 over 64. Pulse is 109. He's pale, weak. He is conscious.
2: Ambulance 1 Alpha. Responding. We're responding 1300 hours original 1256. 209 Avenue B is in Boy. Correction on the cross streets, it's going to be Hill Street, Peters Hill Road. 38-year-old female, difficult to find. She also has a metaport and is twisted at the construction site.

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Chola Township, 118 Lackawaxen Road for a fall. 24 ambulance, or 41 ambulance, 1 Alpha, correction. Chola Township, 118 Lackawaxen Road for a fall. 41 ambulance, Alpha, cross streets, German Hill Road, Laurel Drive, 1330.

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1: 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He does take Wellbutrin for anxiety. He's had panic attacks in the past, but this feels different. 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

Polo Township, 116 Wisner Lane for odor of propane. 41 tanker, 26 ladder, cross streets Twin Lakes Road. Use fire ground 2, 15, 12.

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Cross Street, Twin Lakes Road, East Fireground 2, 1517.

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Medic 4091. Middle Smith Field Township, 71 Hilltop Circle, and 101 Lakes for breathing problem. Medic 4091. 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

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Fire State responding, 1638, 106 Kinsel Lane. We have a 78-year-old male. His blood pressure keeps dropping. Currently it's 4 over 45. He does have stage 4 kidney disease. You cut out. 78-year-old male, blood pressure 74 over 45, continues up. He does have stage 4 kidney disease.

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Cross Street, 7th Street, 1738.

0: 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Difficulty breathing. Medic pull 03. Me, 182 Ski Run Road, Ski Ridge Resort. Difficulty breathing. Medic pull 103. 729.
1: Alpha. Ricky responding 1730 710 Avenue M. Male in his late 80s with multiple falls and has several lacerations on his face and an altered mental status.

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1: Birthday responding, 1743, 1739, 182 Sky Run Road. It's the Hickory Resort, campsite 5. It's going to be the camper on the right. 29-year-old female, shortness of breath.

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Dingman Township, 1355 Route 739, Dingman, Delaware, Elementary School, pediatric fall with a sickle ever. 26 ambulance 1, medic 4071. Cross streets along Tavern Road, 1746.

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1: 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Receive responding team 47. 1355 Route 739. This is Damon Delaware Elementary. Pediatric fall. What's the episode? It's a 2.5-year-old child. They could be heard in the background while on the phone.
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